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0: A next thing you know involving Pope Leo and you in an awkward situation. That's coming up about 6:40 after Cody Johnson and the Fall here on K105. And it is Throwback Thursday with Morgan Wallen in Indy this weekend for two shows tomorrow night and Saturday night. By the way, Tim and Kylie will have your last pair of tickets tomorrow morning. I went digging back through the archives and found an interview we did with Morgan, and we're just asking him, you know, different questions. He had just started out. This is back from 2017. Check it out. Now, Morgan, you talked about writing music. We understand that you got some songs on hold from what we understand are big name superstars. Can you give us a little here? Can you tell us maybe who's got it, or is that like taboo or what?
1: I want to, because I think it's going to be, at least one of them will be rolled out soon, but I can't do it because I haven't. This is my first time with, you know, getting some big names, so I don't know the protocol for this. So I'm going to stay hush this time. Next time, I'll just spill the beans immediately.
0: He doesn't know the protocol. He had stuff for big names, and now he is arguably the biggest name in country music. K105.

0: Hold tight. We're getting in the musical time machine for another tune from days gone by.
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2: 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So, doing some Cedar Point throwbacks throughout my show today. And, of course, we've got to end with this one, right? It's Luke Bryan and Roller Coaster on a Throwback Thursday on K105.

0: Cody Johnson on Fort Wayne's K105. Hello there, it's Dan Austin. And did you happen to hear the story about Pope Leo XIV calling his bank shortly after he became Pope? Because he wanted to change some personal information, and, well, the bank representative didn't believe it was him and hung up on him because he said it was the Pope. And they're like, yeah, okay, whatever, click. So what if we rewrite this story a little bit? Let's just kind of rewind it. And what if the Pope says, I'm the Pope, and then the customer service rep said, uh-huh, and I'm Jesus.
1: Next thing you know.
0: What would be the next thing that would happen, Charles?
2: Moses would show up with the ark.
0: Moses or Noah? Are you changing the Bible here, Charles?
2: No, Noah. You're right.
0: I hope you're not teaching religious ed anytime soon.
2: No.
0: All right, Fred, we'll leave it up to you. What's the next thing that's going to happen?
3: Well, after Charles said that Moses is going to pull up on the ark, the Pope would roll up on a Harley.
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Gabby Barrett's on K105, and if you're hoping to go see Morgan Wallen tomorrow night, Tim and Kylie still have one more pair of tickets tomorrow morning, so good luck. I will have some tickets to go see Eric Church and Hardy tomorrow afternoon on my show, plus Casey will be back with her $1,000 moolah giveaway. Have yourself a great rest of the night, and we'll meet back here to end the week tomorrow on K105.

0: What's happening? What's happening? It's Tim and Kylie, and we are all ready for the weekend. But first, we got to get through Friday, and we hope that we can hook you up with some plans for tomorrow night, too.
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